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You're now tuned in to Capture Radio.

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The music, it changes.

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2: 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You know they had that 75 Street Brazil. 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Que hola, gata. 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And this how we gonna do it. 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
1: 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You like that? You like that?
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International wow. 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We gon' shut the place down. We gon' run the whole town. International wow. International wow. International wow.

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We gon' run the whole town. 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